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2: Go ahead.
1: Evergreen 2096 North State, lot 38. You'll be making contact with Tony Osborne. He'll be waiting outside. He states that his wife thinks that she can just do whatever she wants, and she tried to take his vehicle without permission. He now has his keys, but you would like an officer to speak to her.
2: Clear.
1: 2024.

vehicle county ID unit, special attention 621, VOL 48 black, Dodge Dakota, unknown license plate. It'll be in the parking lot of the Brentwood Apartments. Last seen headed towards Ellis. Caller advised that for the past 30 to 45 minutes, they've been driving erratically. Caller was concerned because there were kids out playing. Since it's clear, caller no longer on the line, 2024.

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1: 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That's 6 minute ETA.

Central from 3412. 3412. 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

Life EMS Priority 1 Medical, 1576 West Blue Water Highway, 1576 West Blue Water Highway at Ionia Correctional for a 66-year-old male reporting of abdominal pain. I won't need to the sounding course and just clear at 2335.

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Dispatch, County Ready Units, be a well in the area, westbound 96, passing the 65 for a Meyer truck, unknown plate, unable to maintain their lane. Central's clear, 2042.

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0: first section central, copy call. ...7204 East Grand River Avenue at the basketball court, Sunset Ridge at the basketball court. Caller is advising a juvenile, 15-year-old male, Jordan, unknown last name, is there, threatened to shoot multiple individuals. He does not currently have a gun and is unknown if he has one at home. He was going to leave but then came back, and when caller was leaving, she advised that another parent pulled up and was verbally arguing with him. Believes it could escalate.
1: Okay.
0: Clear, break. Available 64 units to back.

0: 346 from Central. We received two more calls from Sunset Ridge, one advising that it's currently getting physical and that parents are cornering the juvenile into mailboxes, and the other is saying that they are not physical.
1: I copy with that information. I guess if someone wants a dark bag mail, take that.
0: Clear.
2: I'm pointed that way already.
0: Clear. What's your location?
2: Well, it's in Jefferson.
0: Clear. I'll show you your house.

0: Got it.
1: Sounds like the parent that was yelling at Jordan has left in a white SUV, possibly a Blazer. Jordan resides at Lot 3. He's still at the court, but it sounds like everything has calmed down now that the parent has left.
0: I copy. I'm seeing a few different notes. One saying caller wants contact and one that there's no contact needed. I guess which one are we going with?
1: 346, the original caller, Jessica, would like contact. The rest are additional callers that do not need contact.
0: I copy. Thank you.
1: You're welcome.

Randy, County Central Dispatch, 2 Belding on duty, MIC MS 4, 8 Priority 2 at 25 Belhaven 1, 25 Belhaven 1, it'll be apartment 25, cross of Kenwood Avenue and North State Road. It's going to be for a 79-year-old male, pendant push, Central Square 3104.

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0: in Central 346.
1: Go ahead.
0: I'm out. Is the caller still at the courts, or where are they at? Caller fed is.
1: 346 from Central. The initial caller went home. Her lot number is in her name card.
0: Copy.
1: 2110.

0: Central 34-6. 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I'm not finding a map in here.
1: Chris, stand by.

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1: I got me, thanks.
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0: Yeah. All right, 70 and 81 out of service at the top.
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0: Rea check, 131 Bellevue Drive, apartment 1. Caller says Michael Smith was at her windows looking in them, trying to get into her doors, possible 3500. She is on her way back home now, and she would like contact.
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0: Can one of you respond over to Saranac and check the status of 3412? She's not answering checks.
1: Affirmative.
0: 3412, did you have traffic?
2: I'm confused.
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0: Can one of the 6-4 units copy a call?
2: Go ahead.
0: It's going to be in the area of 9133 Ellis Road. The deer needs to be dispatched. The caller is said he'll stay there with the deer until somebody gets there.
2: Clear.
0: 2135.

0: 6478 from Central.
1: Good.
0: You can disregard. It's actually on the north side of the road, so the building's jurisdiction. Central. Copy your call. In the area of 9133 Ellis Road, deer needs to be dispatched. Caller said he will be waiting out there for somebody to show up.
1: Clear.
0: 2136.

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1: Greg.
0: Just received a call from Aubriana. She said that your car was left in her door.

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0: can go out with that, Warren.
1: Kent County is out with Christopher Johnson, showing criminal bench failure to appear. 50-mile pickup, $1,000, $35 cash or surety bond at the Greer Department. Possible locals. Do you want to hold, please?
0: If they have locals, we'll take a hold. Otherwise, manually.
1: They just advised that they will be lodging for locals. I'll advise on that hold.
0: Okay, we'll take a hold then.
1: 2144.

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1: Claire, do you need a backup unit?
0: Negative.
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0: 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Other than that, he's expired out of Ionia.
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Central clear, 2200.

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0: 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Coming clear left. 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

Central Dispatch, 4-9 units, priority 1 medical, 207 North Jackson Street, 207 North Jackson Street, across Washington and Lafayette, for a 17-year-old male overdose, took 10 antidepressants, not violent, no weapons obtained from Life Direct, 493 clear.

0: Go ahead.
1: Can you make me a CFS for Mac, or I'm going to be route down there for potentially a cooperative employee. And if you could do a name scan for an Andy Sparks.
0: Yeah, do you have an approximate age?
1: I don't. I would guess probably somewhere between.
0: Yeah, I'll check.
2: Yeah, he's about 40. Central, flying 26.
0: Go ahead.
2: Myself and 19 will be out on Jackson.
0: Clear. Okay.

0: 23 from 34-6.
1: Thanks, Scott.
0: You're going to want another there at Matcor. I'm not far out. I'm just about to come downhill.
1: If you want to swing by, sure. I'm not sure. I believe this male subject got fired last night, and they're worried he's going to show up to work again here at 11.
0: I got you. Yeah, I'll stop by real quick.

0: 4923 from Central. With that subject returned. Showing an officer safety caution as well as positive CMIS for current probation for a Mitchell criminal second felony for police officer assault. Other than that, he's valid out of my union with one prior for alcohol.
1: I copy. Thanks.
0: You're welcome.
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0: Kent County Jail has Elliot Joseph Cowling. They're locals. Shown one warrant out of your department for civil bench, failure to appear, 25-mile pickup, $193 PR bond. One hold.
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1: Clear, copy call. That'll be on O'Brien Road, Weston McKenna. O'Brien, Weston McKenna, caller advised that there was a vehicle off to the side with hazards on. Two people attempting to flag down oncoming traffic, not blocking. It was on the south side of the road. Caller didn't see any details. It was too dark.
0: Okay.
1: 2342.

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Life EMS for Priority 3 Medical at 2096 North State Road, 2096 North State Road, Evergreen Mobile Home Park, lot number 96, responding on a 24-year-old male, sick, central clear, 02.

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Five. Clear south. 05.

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0: 6478, go ahead.
1: This will be a Cardier. Vehicle will be remaining on the side of the road. 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

0: 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It's valid 89 of 26 EIVS.
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0: 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It's valid 89 of 26 EIVS.
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Central Dispatch to Portland EMS, priority 2 medical at 102 Rendell Haven Commons, 102 Rendell Haven Commons, the Brook, cross of Wild Plum, for an 86-year-old female, Paul. Central's clear, 043.

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0: Edward Charles Union, 6196. Westbound 996, just past the 67.
1: 327. 6460 status.
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2: 3-14. I was wondering if this address is where the horse is or the caller's location.
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0: 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I'm in service.
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0: Good morning. 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I'll service everything.
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1: Good morning. Myself and 53 have two in custody. First stop, Jackson.
0: Good morning. I'm clear.

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1: 3414, good morning.
0: Good morning. In service car 14402. 15 will be in service car 16416. 24 will be in car 7. 19 will be in car 15. And 9 will be in car 13. You can take nights out.
1: I'm clear. 713.

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They're not aggressive. However, the caller does have horses and goats and chickens, and they're worried about the dogs attacking.

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1: Right.
0: 736.
2: Okay, no. If he was there full time as well, that'd be great.
0: I'm clear. He is breathing, and I will come full time. I'm sorry, you did say full time, not I'll call right.
2: If he's breathing, let's hold off on full time until I get there.
0: Okay.

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1: Good.
0: The subject is breathing.
1: Grounded.
0: 737. Can you copy a call?
1: Yes.
0: 603 Peterson, also Marquette and Hopple. Brian Swainson said that he accidentally called us. His speech is very slurred, showing history of that. Babbling on and on, again saying it was an accident. He does have a roommate, female, that has a child, but said they weren't there. I guess if you could just check on him. History of verbal domestics with her. Thank you.
2: Sam, 3424.
0: 3424.
2: I'm already up here. I'll check on that one. They need to know.
0: I'm clear. 19 clear.
1: Office.
0: 738.

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1: Go ahead.
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0: 627. David Yellow Edward 3946 comes back on a 2016 Chevy Malibu registered to a Nancy Baldwin out of Belding. Expiration is 9/18 of 26 EWS.
1: Very negative.
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1: Okay.

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1: 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He's okay. I got the dog and we're up to show.
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0: Good morning. I'll be in service, car 43.
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0: Control 34, Bisbee, what's up?
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0: Me, north of Potters, on an accident in a red Silverado, Edward King, 08774.
1: North of Potters, on what road?
0: Lee Road.
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0: 3417, can you cat vehicle?
1: Go ahead.
0: You could call Andrew Ramirez. I believe you're familiar with his wife, Heather Thompson. They reside at 3248 Whitford. Phone number 616-295-3527. She's now in Big Rapids, and he's requesting assistance getting her picked up for a minute order.
1: Great.
0: Thank you, 856.

0: from Life to send an email to Priority 3 to Hope Network, 11652, cottage number 4. Priority 3 on a subject that's not taking meds and acting violent. If you could start that way, do you want to back up, Janet?
1: Yeah, someone's available. Who wants to point that way?
0: Okay, I'm clear. Available unit to back up 3414 at Hope Network.
1: Okay, I'm clear for this.
0: Okay, clear. Thank you, 19.
2: 3415 can head that way. Potter's in Holly right now.
3: David. Healthy, I'll walk that way.
0: 24, you are unreadable. 19 is going to be the closest I...
3: Okay, David, I'll point that way as well.
0: Okay.
4: Central, I'm at the detachment. Not sure if I'm closer or not, but I can head that way if needed.
0: Everybody's going there, you think?

Why don't you do a fire burn permit?

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0: Can you see how far out the rig is?
1: Affirmative.

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1: Good.
0: We have a 3-minute ETA to stage.
1: Clear. You can show me out.
0: You're out with checks at 9/11.

0: charge their phone.
1: Go on.
0: I'm going to be en route to Lowell to drop off some property if you could copy an address.
1: Go on.
0: 715 North Monroe Street in Lowell.
1: Correct.

0: that 14.
1: Which unit calling?
0: 3414.
1: Clutch.
0: You can send EMS in. Our subject here is willing to go. Other units in district.
1: Copy, send the ambulance and all the other units can disregard. Everybody clear.
2: Square.

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0: Okay, thank you.

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1: 9-3.
0: Central, 34, 34.
1: 34, 34.
0: We're out at Huronville.
1: 9-31.

0: 3419. That gentleman had to grab some more cash for his registration. He'll be there as soon as possible.
1: No, clear, thank you.
0: You're welcome.

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0: You can show me out. 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
0: Good morning, I'm in service.
1: Claire, I have one for you.
0: Go ahead.
1: 2746 Lyle Road, cross of North Strong and North Bellamy. Lillian Reed has about a six-month-old husky injured on the front porch. Well, it was on the porch. They put it in their garage.
0: I'm clear. Do you have a check for her?
1: I do. Lillian, 772-530-4271.
0: I walked on you. Can you repeat?
1: Affirmative, 772-530-4271.
0: I'm clear.
1: 939.

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1: Frank Adam William.
0: Frank Adam William 9476, comes back, no lane to a 2009 Ford Escape. 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
1: 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Can you copy, please?
0: Go ahead.
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0: Charles Robert Williams, 659, comes back milling to a 2018 Ford Fusion registered to Brenda Flora out of Walker, expiration 4-26-2027, EIV, yes.
1: I'm clear.
0: Did you want checks out there?
1: Negative.
0: 10-22.

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0: 一康。1244 Kenwood Apartment 1 Crawford Irving. Marshall Delaney would like a well-being check on his 2-year-old son, Octyn, O-C-Y-T-Y-N. Talk to the child in the month. Mother is Oasis Ying.
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0: 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No checks.
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1: 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One's the RO, and I have the other one. You ready?
0: Go on.
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1: Good.
0: RO is clear and valid. However, there is an officer safety caution for Christopher Miles, as well as a bond conditional out of Child Support Department showing positive CMS, discharged on the maximum without parole in 2008 for CSC, as well as a civil for contempt of court out of Kent County, pick up statewide, $2,267 cash only bond, as well as the second one out of Kent County, civil for contempt statewide, $3,209 cash only bond. He is also on the SOR compliant. Other than that, he is valid out of Ionia.
1: I'm clear. Can you check with them? And if you wouldn't mind, I told those to see if that's for me.
0: Clear. 10-46.

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0: 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I'm checking on that subject here.
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0: 17. 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
2: Holly, North 21, it's a little consumer's lot here. Maroon Cherokee is 168671.
1: 6867, what was the end? Thirty-four fifteen, 6867, what was the additional on the plate? It was unreadable. Clear.

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0: 686.
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0: Eight, six, 17, 1.
1: Thank you.

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0: 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Can you copy a call?
1: Go ahead.
0: Super 872455 South State Road. They are calling to complain at campers been parked there. Someone stole the plate off it. Been parked there since February 25. The caller actually kind of lives at the hotel. He's in room 128.
1: Is the camper the caller's, or he's complaining about the camper?
0: I'm sorry. Someone stole the plate off his camper. It's a 27-foot travel coach jerky.
1: Clear.
0: 1138.
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0: 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She wasn't very forthcoming with the information, but she lives in Detroit. Quick phone call.
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0: 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I should be on site protection right now.
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westbound from the 59. Taking a BO for a white semi with a blue trailer. Caller didn't get a name off it. He said that it was all over the road. Appeared that could roll. He was driving so bad. Central Clear 12, Raymond.

is if you could go westbound on M21 from Dexter for a red Buick registration for Nora William Victor 44. Caller was following, advising they were spilling gas out while they're driving. Currently stopped at Dexter and Lincoln. Central's clear, 1312.

0: come to dispatch to building 627 and unit to that. You can respond to 840 North State Road, 840 North State Road across the Wildlife Trail in Bradford Drive. Be responding on a female mental health issues, advising she is currently hallucinating and has access to knives. Units respond.
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0: 6644. I'm clear. Caller's third party also advising she is known to be violent with the police. We're still on the line getting further.
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1: She's by herself. 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
0: Affirm, my partner's got her number. We're going to give her a call.
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0: 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She is confirming that she believes that there are demons in her house and trying to get her to put any weapons away.
1: Stop it. 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
2: Clear. Central Dispatch to Belding, first responders, Life EMS. You can respond to stage 840 North State Road, 840 North State Road, cross the Wildlife Trail and Bradford Drive. Be staging in the area for a mental health crisis for a female. Central's clear, 1327. Central Dispatch to Belding, first responders. If you could stage 840 North State Road, 840 North State Road, cross the Wildlife Trail and Bradford Drive. Be responding on a female with a mental health crisis at this time. TD is currently routed. You can stage in the area. Central clear, 1327.

0: fire for residential alarm 7717 Borden Road across Struble and Hayes. Zone 12 dining room smoke detector. Central's clear at 1330. Respond to an alarm at 7717 Borden Road. This comes from ATT. Crosses Struble and Hayes. Zone 12 dining room smoke detector. Central's clear at 1330.
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0: 465.
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1: 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I'm 44 and bridge.
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0: Making contact with Chad Hall, referencing 2801 North State and his vehicle not being ready to pick up for a tow. Got a TX when you're ready.
3: 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I'll get off there.
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1: 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Frank Adam King, 6056. 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
0: 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I'll be clear of it.
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0: Back in, 1349. Making contact with Alicia Moo out of 614-383963 in reference to 1453 Yeoman Street. They say Josh, unsure of his last name, keeps coming to the address. Mom doesn't want him there, but her sister does.
1: There.
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1: Good.
0: It's going to be a well-being check. 114 East Garden Street in New York, Cross of Liberty and Lou Lemke Lane. Be checking on a Joseph Stotts. He hasn't been seen in about 2 weeks. He usually goes out for coffee every day. He does have some PTSD and mental health issues. Water is also off in his house. They'd like him checked on and contact for the caller.
1: The South Park. We have history for this house for this request, this address.
0: I'm not showing any history in our CAG right now, but I can do some more checking for the area.
1: Out this day.
0: 1402.
2: 24 from 9. We served an ERPO on that subject last year, I believe.

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1: Thank you.
0: Thank you.

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0: Clear Super 8 at 9, I'm heading back over. Cross McDonald's 5th, tag is fine.
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1: Okay, I'm clear. Six, five, what's your location?

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0: Your location?
1: I'm in Belding on a traffic stop. Prepare to copy. I don't want over there.
0: Thank you, 965. Go ahead.
1: I'm out at the Wesco. Edward, X-ray, 9101. Black minivan.
0: I'm clear. And 349, where are you now from?
2: Ionia.
0: I'm clear, thank you. Break 3424, clear.
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0: 14-29. 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
1: Good.
0: Kent County's inquiring when we can pick up on a subject we have a hold on, a Christopher Lee Johnson. Very great.
1: Good.
0: Scrolling, trying to find the original message.
1: Central, you can advise them it'll most likely be after 1900 tonight.
0: Thank you. I'll send you an email.

ones are a little like it. 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
1: Secure, no further. 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
0: 1458. 49 units from Central. In about an hour, gonna have an oversized load southbound. Gonna need assistance at 66 and 21 with a transformer. He's gonna call me when he's 15 out.
1: Four and clear.
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0: 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Have a good night.
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0: Evergreen Mobile Home Park, 2096 North State Road, Lot 38, across the Spruce Street, making contact with a Tony Osborne. He's going to be waiting away from the property in a white Ford pickup. He needs help getting some belongings off his property. 3418 handled a call there yesterday. 1503.

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0: Showing an officer safety caution on a lien as well as a bond conditional out of our department stating no contact with Ashley or immediate family. Also, currently on probation for assault out of your department. Positive CMS, discharged from probation in May 20. Other than that, he is valid out of Morley, Michigan. Fifteen, 14.

573 Morrison Lake Road, Crossville, West Peck Lake, responding on a 65-year-old female, possible stroke, left side and numbness. Central's clear at 1515. Any Central, Saranac First Responders, Priority 16573 Morrison Lake Road, Crossville, West Peck Lake. 55-year-old female, left-sided numbness, possible stroke, 1516.

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1: 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You can show me out.
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0: 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Where are you coming from?
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0: 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Pena Central, looking for the 34 unit, attempting to locate Mr. Beringer's family, reference to death.

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0: 1552.

Highway Central 2 countywide units near eastbound I-96, mile marker 63, BLL for a green semi with a car hauling a trailer, unable to maintain a straight lane, driving 75 miles per hour in construction, last seen heading east near mile marker 62, Central Square 1535. Street, let's see where I load, is at 66 and 57.

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0: Not making.
1: There can't be another call.
0: Good.
1: 516 North Washington Street, cross of Russell Street and Howard Street, making contact with a Heather Risch. She needs a civil standby to get her husband's belongings from his ex-girlfriend's house. She is currently waiting at the old hardware store.
0: Okay.
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0: Let me get a couple of the MS. 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
1: I'm sorry, you're requesting EMS?
0: No, it's coming from the line first responders to help move the body.

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0: County Dispatch 249 Units 31 Medical, 346 West Lincoln Avenue, 346 West Lincoln Avenue, across the Ball Eaton Center. Be responding on a 27-year-old female, possible miscarriage. Horn is clear.
1: The pony, I'm clear.
0: 64. To Life EMS 31 Medical, 346 West Lincoln Avenue. 346 West Lincoln Avenue, across the Ball Eaton Center. Be responding on a 27-year-old female, possible miscarriage. Central's clear, 6252.

0: Central. 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
0: You can show something.
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0: 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Are you guys clear of that assist for that oversized load?
1: Major.
0: 1625.

0: 3424 from Central.
1: Good.
0: I'm sorry, I know you're very busy. St. Joseph County wants to know if you would like a hold. Gregory Myers, FOC, statewide, 1,683 cash bond. And they have locals.
1: Yeah, I guess we'll take a hold on it.
0: Thank you.

0: Pennsylvania Central, Odessa Township Fire. If you could respond to the intersection of 6th and 4th.
1: I
0: have a complaint of someone burning and blocking the sun with the smoke. Sun just cleared, 1635. Thank you, Central. Odessa Township Fire, 6th and 4th Street. Complaint someone burning something in their yard and it's blocking the sun with smoke. 1636.
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1: Go ahead.
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0: Thank you.

0: 4928. 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
0: Edward Sam Mary, 2281.
1: Finaline, 03 Old Alero, 4-door, Michelle Allen, High Street, Ionia, 8 of 27 EIVS.
0: 28 is clear. Thank you.
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0: I'll be heading up to Montcalm for the remainder. 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
1: Claire, would you like checks, sir?
0: Negative.
1: Claire, 1705.
2: Thirty-four fifteen.
1: Go ahead.
2: I'm not sure. 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

0: 129 Bellevue Drive, apartment 12 is my caller. Mike from apartment 16 is walking around, no shirt on, his pants hanging down his buttocks, showing, possibly tweaking, talking to young children about his problems, calling them names, been asked multiple times by multiple people to leave the children alone. He went in the building after calling them vulgar names.
1: Clear.
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0: Wait, under the Veteran Memorial Bridge on M44. Caller states there is someone living under the bridge. Cooler in a makeshift tent. He would like the area checked.
1: Yeah.
0: 1717.

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0: I'll be there soon.
1: Second, 1722.
2: Do that mail, subject half.
3: 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Good.
0: I'll be out.
1: 1723. 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

Miami Central to Portland Fire Department for an odor investigation near 200 West Bridge Street, 200 West Bridge Street, cross of Edward Street and Irish Street. Caller states that the entire downtown smells like gas originating near Hometown Sports. Central Square, 1725. Portland Fire for an odor investigation near 200 West Bridge Street, 200 West Bridge Street, cross of Edward Street and Irish Street. Caller states that the entire downtown Portland smells like gas originating near Hometown Sports. Central Square, 1725.

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1: Go ahead.
0: How grand tons, but the prospects don't match up with anything we have in Portland. It's going to be important, huh?
1: Claire, I gave the wrong crossroads. It's going to be South Water Street and Market Street.
0: Now I'm clear on that. Can you contact consumers and head them that way? They were doing some underground boring in that area this afternoon. I'll be in route to investigate.
1: Claire contacting consumers 1727.

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1: Worcester.
0: 1727.
1: From 804. Good. Are you going to want us to roll or you want us to wait at the station? I know Double K was down there earlier today messing around.
2: Yeah, you can roll. They were mooring across the bridge between water and canal. I know right where they were mooring, so I'll check it out.
1: Thanks.

0: guys have a number for the AFC home on Prairie Creek?
1: Yeah, that's a very good question. I'll check for you.
0: I appreciate it. Thank you.
1: Not a problem.

0: from Central.
1: Go ahead, sir.
0: 10-11, pretty correct. That sounds about right.
1: That would be it.
0: I do have a number if you'd like it.
1: Go ahead with it.
0: 855-656-6053. 855-656-6053.
1: Yes, sir. That's what it's showing. Okay, thank you.
0: You're welcome.

0: that doesn't work, I have a local number as well.
1: Let's try the local one. I'm not sure what he was trying to tell me over the phone.
0: I'm clear. Try 616-522-0513. That's for a lady by the name of Callie, who's the staff there.
1: 522-0513.
0: Affirmative, sir.
1: I'm clear. Thank you.
0: You're welcome.

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0: Be clear, I'll be back in.
1: Clear back in, 1732.

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1: Yeah, we have on that call with fire. That smell is actually coming from the intersection of Bridge and Canal.
0: Clear Bridge and Canal.

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0: Okay.
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1: We contact DPW. 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
1: Yeah, someone can bring the brush trucks too. 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
0: Moment in command here. Can you give consumers a few numbers that contact? They're going to have to remove quite a bit of roadway, which is the pavement here that accesses this.
1: Your partner is on the phone with them now. They should just advise them.
0: I'm clear. Thank you.
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0: They're going to be up there. Why don't you come down here and block off Canal Street?
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0: It's been turned over to consumers, I guess, for ETA, and they said 60 minutes or less.
1: Where?
0: 1741.

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1: Go ahead, Mike.
0: Are you able to put any cones out of that market? 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
0: Afternoon, I'll be in service and waiting my call.
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0: Checking in, I'll be dealt with 36, calling by 60.

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1: It sounds like while we're here, there's a separate assault that occurred with separate parties. 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
0: Clear.
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0: Go ahead.
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0: Great, Jimmy.

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1: 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Caller Scott Massengale advises a Lori Haverstick came to his property today and took some patio furniture as well as some planters.
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0: 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So you can clear both 49 units from both of those calls at Bellevue.
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0: 478, and copy above. Disregard. 34 to 26. Hang on, people.
1: Sorry.
0: It's going to be at 152 West Sprague at the Walmart. Caitlin Lilly has one in her office for skid scanning.
1: Correct.
0: 1811.

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Central 2 Life AMS, Priority 1 at Richard Hamlin Correctional Facility, 1728 West Bluewater Highway, 1728 West Bluewater Highway, across the Potter's Road and Yeoman Street, for a 25-year-old male with chest pains. Please utilize the Sally Port. Central's clear, 1827.

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0: I'll be in service, car 13. 6 will be in car 15. 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
1: Done.
0: I'll be switching over to car 72. 4926 will be in 43. 4919 will be in 17. And 28 is going home.
1: Clear, 19, John.
2: House, check that. In his yard, he was like, somebody to come get it now. He can't let his dog out until the dog's gone.
0: Clear.
1: 1910. Sixty-four-sixties, Dennis.
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1: Clear 1929.

Excellent to dispatch to County ID units still on the area westbound on I-96, now passing mile marker 67, passing New 67 for a black Toyota Tundra. Car is advised unable to maintain their lane when they passed him. Looks like he was possibly about to fall asleep at the wheel. Registration, Mary Charles Frank, 891. That'll be an Alaskan plate, Central Clear at 1931. B status.

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0: 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I'll let you know the address when we get there.
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0: Consumers, this is Stop the Leak. All fire units are going to be clear this Ridge Street.
1: Copy, consumer Stop the Leak, and you're going to be clear if you had additional evidence come through.
0: Zero, thank you. Zero in.
1: Zero, welcome. 1941.

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From the address 1626 4th Avenue, got a report of a male speeding on a motorbike. They also called in reference to the same subject yesterday. Sent us current 1850.

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1: 1467 Eelman Street, cross of West Bluewater Highway and Wall Street. Received a call from a son of Johnson. He received a third-party call from his sister's friend stating that his sister, Savannah Ramey, was locked in a truck with her husband, that she is attempting to leave. She would like her checked on, unsure what the situation is.